rolling through your Thursday evening with clear skies down to 53 in the overnight. Friday, sunny, nice day, 77. Friday night, mostly clear, 57. Saturday, another nice day for the weekend, sunny and 72. For weather, WVLT.com, 68 now.

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Cruising 92.1 with the Wednesday Night Dance Party, Norm's Party Hour. 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

Good morning, it's Cruise 92.1, the Fryer coming out of your radio. It is a Friday. We made it to the weekend. A lot of people headed to the shore, as I am. And let's get this day started. Can we?

fantastic forecast for today. Sunny, high 79 tonight. Clear, a low of 57. Saturday, sunshine, high 72. And Sunday, sunny, and we're up to 75. 53 right now at the station playing the greatest hits of all time. All over the world on TuneIn.com. Banana Splits, get us started as always. Friday is here.

0: That's Blue Image. Ride, Captain, ride. Cruising 92.1. And... okay. Didn't end very nicely, Mr. Computer. Check out what's playing at the Delsey Drive-In on this magnificent weekend to go see a movie Friday and Saturday night. On screen one at the Delsey Drive-In. Tonight, The Back Rooms. Obsession. Screen two, The Sheep Detectives. And Star Wars, The Mandalorian and Grogos. Grogu. Groga. Grogu. Gaga. Four great movies. One great theater outside. Go to their website. Order your tickets. Order your food. And go see a great movie. In fact, a double feature. Checking sports, the Phils versus the Dodgers in L.A. tonight. Game time 10:15. Last night in NBA action, it was the Spurs 118, the Thunder 91. Game 6 series, and it's tied 3-3. How about that? The next one. We'll choose who will play the Knicks for the NBA championship. That is your sports news you can use on this Friday morning. And we'll be back. More stuff.
1: AP News, I'm Marcela Sanchez. A source tells the Associated Press U.S. and Iranian negotiators have reached a tentative agreement to extend the ceasefire. AP correspondent Ed Donahue reports.
2: A source tells the AP U.S. and Iranian negotiators have reached a tentative agreement to extend the ceasefire. It would mean a 60-day extension of the ceasefire. Talks would start on Iran's nuclear program. The war and the closing of the Strait of Hormuz sent oil prices soaring. Treasury Secretary Scott Bessent says President Trump has not signed off on this, and he has several red lines.
3: Iran has to turn over their highly enriched uranium. They cannot pursue a nuclear weapon. And the Strait of Hormuz, back to your question on energy, has to free transit. Navigation of the seas has to be free and open as it was before.
2: The memorandum makes clear Iran would not be able to impose tolls on the Strait of Hormuz if it goes through.
3: The oil market is going to be very well supplied on the other side of this, and that we could see prices come down very quickly.
2: One official says there are still questions about whether President Trump will accept the proposal. Ed Donahue, Washington.
1: Congress members investigating the Jeffrey Epstein sexual abuse cases are questioning former Attorney General Pam Bondi today. She's expected to be asked about how she oversaw the botched release of the Epstein case files. Treasury Secretary Scott Bessent says his department has prepared the design for a $250 bill featuring President Trump, adding that authorizing the new currency will be up to lawmakers on Capitol Hill. A rocket belonging to Jeff Bezos' Blue Origin exploded on the launch pad in Florida last night. Blue Origin says it happened during an engine firing test. Nobody was injured. More stories at APNews.com. This is AP News.
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0: Sunshine today, high 79. Tonight, mostly clear, low 57. Saturday, sunny, high 72. Sunday, sunshine, high 75. 54 at the station, playing the greatest hits of all time, all over the world, on TuneIn.com.
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Def Leppard. 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Oh, Frankenstein. Edgar Winter Group.

0: That'll roll you out of bed. 6:34 in the morning. Fryer coming out of your radio. We'll take a break. We'll come back. We got Led Zeppelin on deck.
1: Hey, hey, this is DJ Pepper Paul from Cruiser 92.1. I know you want to know more about the upcoming NCL Norwegian Cruise Line, the Pearl, that we are sailing out of Philadelphia on February 2nd through February 12th. Joey, our Boscoff's travel advisor, will be at the VFW Post 679, that's 275 Wilmer Street, Glassboro, New Jersey, on May 30th at 5 p.m. prior to our VFW dance party. 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That's on February 2nd through the 12th. 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
10: Tri-State weather.
0: Sunny today, high 79. Tonight, mostly clear, low 57. Saturday, sunshine, high 72. Sunday, it'll be sunny and a high of 75. 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And that temperature's gone up already since I've gotten here. 4 degrees. 6:38 in the morning. 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

0: That's Van Halen. Yeah. Friday morning. Waking you up. Cruising 92.1.
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Supertramp. Now, Jeff has checked in, and Jeff wants to throw me a left curve. I don't know this song, but I have it. Dixie Chicks. Cowboy Takes Me Away. All right, Jeff, we'll listen.

0: Cruising 92.1, not Country 92. Nah, that's a different station. But we tried to play that request because we got it for Jeff, a first-time caller. 55 degrees outside right now. We'll take a break. We'll be into the 7 o'clock hour.
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0: 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Yeah, check out Tim Capps because, you know, day by day, the prices are going up and down. He's got the lowest around, so check out Tim Capps. The weather forecast, well, that's brought to you by Dr. Stephen Rasner. And by the way, it's WVLT Vineland.
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0: Sunshine today, high about 79. Tonight, mostly clear, low 57. Saturday, sunny, high 72. Sunday, sunny, we're up to 75. 55 at the station, playing the greatest hits of all time all over the world on TuneIn.com.

That's Mick Jagger. He's dancing in the street. Cruising 92.1. 7:12 in the morning. Trying to wake you up on a Friday morning. Big weekend on its way. And the sunshine is going to shine this weekend. That's Walk On It. Katrina. The Waves.

0: Katrina. Cruising 92.1. We got a couple birthdays today. Oh, yeah. Noel Gallagher of Oasis. And, of course, their big hit is Champagne Supernova. For DJs, that's a good song that they can take a bathroom break. Yeah, but a long song. And Monty Rock. So, we'll do a few songs by them after the break. Right now, we got to check out what's playing at the Delcy Drive-In. Screen one, The Back Rooms. Obsession. Screen two, The Sheep Detectives. And Star Wars, Mandalorian, and Grogu. And remember, you got to go to their website, get your tickets, and go see four great movies. Two double features. You won't be disappointed. It's hard to choose, isn't it? 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Checking sports, the Phils versus the Dodgers tonight. Baseball time, 10:15 in L.A. Spurs 118, Thunder 91. Game 6 series of the NBA playoffs tied 3-3. Next game will decide. That's your sports. That's your movies. News you can use.
1: AP News, I'm Marcela Sanchez. U.S. and Iranian negotiators reached a tentative agreement to extend the ceasefire and the three-month-old war by 60 days. That's according to a U.S. official who also told the AP there will be new talks on Iran's nuclear program. Iran did not immediately confirm any deal. Vice President J.D. Vance confirmed there was a tentative agreement, but said it was unclear if President Trump would approve it. The top federal prosecutor in Chicago yesterday denied that his office had opened an investigation into E. Jean Carroll. She's the longtime advice columnist who alleged President Trump sexually assaulted her in a New York department store 30 years ago. The federal prosecutor's announcement came hours after multiple news organizations reported that the Justice Department was investigating whether she had lied during the course of civil litigation against Trump. At a rally in support of Carroll, Sonia Osorio, president of Women's Justice Now, says the new investigation is vindictive.
2: We are here today outraged and here to condemn the Department of Justice for launching an investigation into E. Jean Carroll. We all know what this is about. This is retribution from Donald Trump.
1: A man wanted in connection with three killings was arrested yesterday after a massive search of Hawaii's Big Island. Jacob Baker is suspected in the deaths of three men. A rocket belonging to Jeff Bezos' Blue Origin exploded on the launch pad in Florida last night. Blue Origin says it happened during an engine firing test. Nobody was injured. Markets in Japan and South Korea hit fresh records as world shares mostly advanced. Oil prices slipped, but remain above pre-war levels. And U.S. futures edged 0.1% higher. More stories at apnews.com. 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

sunny today, high 79. Tonight, mostly clear, low 57. Saturday, sunshine, high 72. Sunday, sunny, and a high of 75. 53 at the station, playing the greatest hits of all time all over the world on TuneIn.com. Yeah, having trouble getting all over the world out of my mouth. Of course, it's a Friday. And I need the ocean. Just breathe. Neil Gallagher. Happy birthday. 59 years young. 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
0: And Noel Gallagher of Oasis is 59 years young. Take a break. Bob Seger on deck. Allman Brothers coming up. We'll be back.
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Allman Brothers Band, 7:45 in the morning, cruising 92.1. Mr. Joe Walsh, taking you back to 1978. Life's been good. Uh-huh. That is beautiful. And it's a Friday. Weekend is here. I'm calling it a porch weekend. Sitting on the porch. Looking at the girls walk past.

0: That's Aria Speedwagon 7:54 in the morning. We'll take a break and we'll be back with the 8 o'clock hour. Boy, the morning is moving fast.
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0: Sunny today, high 77. Tonight, partly cloudy, low 56. Saturday, partly sunny, breezy, high 71. Saturday night, mostly cloudy, and a low of 46. And Sunday, sunny, high 74. 59 already at the station playing the greatest hits of all time.
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Saturday night special. Chris Randazzo likes that. He's smiling, looking at the radio. Bachman Turner Overdrive. For Joe in Delaware. Hey, you. What you doing?

0: Bachman Turner Overdrive. Hey, you. Cruising 92.1. That's Check the Movies One Last Time. A great weekend to go to the Delcy Drive-In and see a movie. Four great movies, one great theater. Fantastic weather outside. On screen one, The Back Rooms. Obsession. Screen two, The Sheep Detectives. And Star Wars, Mandalorian, and Grogu. That's what's playing at the Delcy Drive-In this weekend. Check them out. You won't be disappointed. Go to the website, get your tickets, order your food, and enjoy the movie. Checking sports one last time for today. Phillies versus Dodgers in Friday Night Baseball, 10:15. It was the Spurs 118, the Thunder 91, game six of their series. The series is tied 3-3. Next one will decide who plays the Knicks. That is your sports. Some news you can use. And we'll be back with much more.
1: AP News, I'm Marcela Sanchez. Former Attorney General Pam Bondi will appear today before House lawmakers investigating Jeffrey Epstein's sexual abuse cases. She's expected to face questions on how she oversaw the botched release of the Epstein case files. U.S. and Iranian negotiators reached a tentative agreement to extend the ceasefire by 60 days. A U.S. official also told the AP there will be new talks on Iran's nuclear program. Iran did not immediately confirm any deal. Vice President J.D. Vance confirmed there was a tentative agreement, but it's unclear if President Trump will approve it. A court in Kenya has suspended a U.S. plan for an Ebola quarantine facility for Americans. AP correspondent Charles de Ledesma reports.
2: The suspension of the American plan to set up a quarantine facility for Americans for a rare type of Ebola virus follows a backlash by medical workers and activists. A Trump administration official has said on Wednesday the U.S. was planning to send Americans who are exposed to Ebola while abroad to this new facility in Kenya instead of flying them home. It's unclear where in Kenya the new facility will be built or whether the Kenyan government has

0: signed off on the plan, Nairobi only revealing discussions with the US on support for Ebola preparedness generally. Secretary of State Marco Rubio has said Washington intends to commit $13.5 million toward Kenya's Ebola plans.
1: Guatemalan President Bernardo Arevalo has denied that there is an agreement with the U.S. for anti-drug trafficking operations in Guatemala. The comments come after the New York Times reported that the Central American nation agreed to carry out joint strikes. Arevalo clarified there is only a request within existing agreements and emphasized that any collaboration aligns with Guatemalan law. This is AP News.
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8: Sunny today, high 77. Tonight, partly cloudy, low 56. Saturday, partly sunny, breezy, high 71. Saturday night, mostly cloudy and a low of 46. Ooh, that's cold. And Sunday, sunny and a high of 74. 63 already.
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0: That's Katy Perry. 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
0: Lewis and I were dancing around the studio. Lewis, you're going to hurt yourself, remember. You're older than me. Cruising 92.1, 8:25 in the morning. This is a request for Glassboro. Arrhythmics. Taking you back to 1985.

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Let's go down to Old Dixie. Joan Baez. Cruising 92.1.

0: Cruise of 92.1. We're going to take a little break. And we're going to change a little gear and the request for Madonna. Who's that girl? We'll come back with that. Yeah, shifting gears once again on a Friday morning.
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Group's called Foo Fighters. 8:51 in the morning. Fryer till 10 o'clock. What you need. In excess. Cruising.

0: Cruising 92.1. And don't forget our favorite band, Chameleon, that advertises with us. We'll be at the Phoenix tonight in Aston, Pennsylvania. And then on June 20th, Lynn Villa Orchard from 2 p.m. to 5 p.m. Lots of good stuff going on. And also something we're doing as a station here, the Cruise on the Avenue, June 13th from 3 to 8 p.m. It's called Wheels on the Avenue. And we'll be out there on the Avenue broadcasting live. And if we're looking for a few good sponsors for that. So if you're interested, call the office at 856-692-8888. So it should be a fantastic cruise. Always is. It's called the Wheels on the Avenue is what they're calling it. And I always call it the Cruise on the Avenue because that's what it was for many, many years ago. So anyway, that'll be coming up. And we'll all be out there broadcasting live. Should be a fun day, June 13th, 3 to 8 p.m. And check that out. We'll be back.
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0: And it says sunny today, high 77. Tonight, partly cloudy, low 56. Saturday, partly sunny, breezy, and a high of 71. Saturday night, mostly cloudy, and a low of 46. And Sunday, sunny, high 74. 65 at the station playing the greatest hits of all time all over the world on TuneIn.com. And we'll get this 9 o'clock hour started right now on Cruisin'.

Monkees, little bit me, little bit you. 9:04 in the morning. Big hit for them in 67. Let's move up to 1970. It's called Funk 49. James Gang. Cruising 92.1.

0: at CCR. Burn on the Bayou. 9:13 in the morning. Going to take a break. Some news you can use. When we come back, our double play of the Stones will be a double play of Mick Jagger. Of course, the biggest part of the Stones. But right now, news you can use. Or just throw out.
1: AP News. I'm Marcela Sanchez. Former Attorney General Pam Bondi will appear today before House lawmakers investigating Jeffrey Epstein's sexual abuse cases. She's expected to face questions on how she oversaw the botched release of the Epstein case files. U.S. and Iranian negotiators reached a tentative agreement to extend the ceasefire by 60 days. A U.S. official also told the AP there will be new talks on Iran's nuclear program. Iran did not immediately confirm any deal. Vice President J.D. Vance confirmed there was a tentative agreement, but it's unclear if President Trump will approve it. A court in Kenya has suspended a U.S. plan for an Ebola quarantine facility for Americans. AP correspondent Charles de Ledesma reports.
2: The suspension of the American plan to set up a quarantine facility for Americans for a rare type of Ebola virus follows a backlash by medical workers and activists. A Trump administration official has said on Wednesday the U.S. was planning to send Americans who are exposed to Ebola while abroad to this new facility in Kenya instead of flying them home. It's unclear where in Kenya the new facility will be built or whether the Kenyan government has signed off on the plan. Nairobi only revealing discussions with the US on support for Ebola preparedness generally. Secretary of State Marco Rubio has said Washington intends to commit $13.5 million toward Kenya's Ebola plans.
1: Guatemalan President Bernardo Arevalo has denied that there is an agreement with the U.S. for anti-drug trafficking operations in Guatemala. The comments come after the New York Times reported that the Central American nation agreed to carry out joint strikes. Arevalo clarified there is only a request within existing agreements and emphasized that any collaboration aligns with Guatemalan law. This is AP News.
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6: Well, that's interesting. Sunny today, high 77. Tonight, partly cloudy, low 56. Saturday, partly sunny, breezy, high 71. Saturday night, mostly cloudy, and a low of 46. And Sunday, sunny, high 74. Trying to get the temperature 67 right now at the station playing the greatest hits of all time all over the world. 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

Bob Seger. Oh, yeah, another Saturday night. 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
4: Sunny today, high 77. Tonight, partly cloudy, low 56. Saturday, partly sunny, breezy, high 71. Saturday night, mostly cloudy and a low of 46. And Sunday, sunny, high 74. It's already 67 at the station playing the greatest hits of all time. 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
4: And that will do it for me. You take it easy, but take it. You have a great weekend. We will see you Monday morning, 6 a.m. sharp, right here on the radio. Well, you can be listening. You can't see me. And I'm out of here. Lose next.

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0: Keeps me gripping on misery.
1: Don't let go. Don't ever let go, baby. Hang on and hang on tight. To pay yourself for another TGI Friday Heavenly Flight. This is the Midday Fellow, Luke Costello, back on the scene with another rock and roll record machine. Getting it done, having some fun, and you know the place, 92.1. For the next solid 4 hours, nothing but the soundtrack of your life. As we go here, there, everywhere, even up there with that air, is ever so rare. So if you're ready, and I know you are, let's take that magical musical mystery tour together, shall we? Get up out of your seat and get on your feet. Stick out your hand and take a stand. And come with me, your midday fellow, Luke Costello, on Cruising 92.1. And let's not forget that World Wide Web, nay, nay. Because we are everywhere, everywhere, all over the world at TuneIn.com.

0: if we look to the answer as to why for so many years we achieved so much, prospered as no other people on earth, it was because here in this land, we unleashed the energy and individual genius of man to a greater extent than has ever been done before. Freedom and the dignity of the individual have been more available and assured here than in any other place on earth. The price for this freedom at times has been high, but we have never been unwilling to pay that price. Those who say that we're in a time when there are no heroes, they just don't know where to look. The sloping hills of Arlington National Cemetery, with its row upon row of simple white markers bearing crosses or stars of David, they add up to only a tiny fraction of the price that has been paid for our freedom. Each one of those markers is a monument to the kind of hero I spoke of earlier. Their lives ended in places called Belleau Wood, the Argonne, Omaha Beach, Salerno, and halfway around the world on Guadalcanal, Tarawa, Porkchop Hill, the Chosin Reservoir, and in 100 rice paddies and jungles of a place called Vietnam. Under one such marker lies a young man, Martin Treptow, who left his job in a small town barbershop in 1917 to go to France with the famed Rainbow Division. There on the Western Front, he was killed trying to carry a message between battalions under heavy artillery fire. We're told that on his body was found a diary. On the flyleaf, under the heading My Pledge, he had written these words: America must win this war. Therefore, I will work, I will save, I will sacrifice, I will endure. I will fight cheerfully and do my utmost as if the issue of the whole struggle depended on me alone. We must realize that no arsenal or no weapon in the arsenals of the world is so formidable as the will and moral courage of free men and women. It is a weapon our adversaries in today's world do not have. It is a weapon that we as Americans do have. Let that be understood by those who practice terrorism and prey upon their neighbors. As for the enemies of freedom, those who are potential adversaries, they will be reminded that peace is the highest aspiration of the American people. We will negotiate for it, sacrifice for it. We will not surrender for it now or ever. We are Americans.
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0: And a blessed good morning to each and every one of you on a TGI Sunshine. Yes, indeed. Friday. And yours truly, Lou Costello, with the Wheels of Steel right here at 92.1. And we are getting ready to put some stuff out there that you're really, really going to like. And summertime, well, certainly sounds like it to me. Looks like it, too. Feels like it. We got some summer songs for you and all of that good stuff right here. So thank you for joining the party. As always, it's a stone cold blast to have each and every one of you hanging out with us at 92.1. God bless each and every one of you.
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12: Cruising 92.1 South Jersey weather.
0: All right, boys and girls, it looks great. Sunny today, 77, lots of blue sky. Clear at night, 56. Saturday, partly sunny, a high 71. Some clouds but no rain, 46 at night. And Sunday, nothing but blue sky and a high of 74.

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Jimmy, this is for you.

0: WPA The Times with some summer stuff for you. Oh, we are in a summer mood now. Look out, baby. I'll be right back.
1: Hello, everyone. Philly Carol here. I'd like to let you know that I'll be cruising at a new time and a new day, Tuesday at 5 p.m. So jot it down and come cruising. We're having fun. 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

0: The program director here, John at WVLT, said Frankie V, had to do the new promo for my own show. That could be a conspiracy on in it all together, huh? All right, so it's a non-conspiracy and conspiracy comments in between songs here at the new Frankie V radio show, which is on Friday, 5 to 7 p.m. at WVLT 92.1 FM radio!
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4: 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I'd like to let you know that I'll be cruising at a new time and a new day, Tuesday at 5 p.m. So jot it down and come cruising. 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
5: 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All right, TG for I Friday. 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

Oh, yes, indeed, baby. Finish it up with a gang called War. Talking about summer. That's going to doodle it for the first hour. We're headed for hour number two.

That's all the way back to 1958. The group was called the Kodaks. And for some reason on some of the labels, it was spelled wrong. In fact, I have a copy like that where it's K-O-K-O-D-A-K-S. 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Yes, indeed. And if you flip it over, baby, oh, look out now.

0: The song Make Believe World by the Kodaks. And if you listen carefully, you swear that it was Frankie Lyman. Very similar sound. Yes, indeed. All right, we've got to do music history. Looking pretty good, too. 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

Busy, busy, busy on a Friday. Hang with me. Oh, look out now. I got to do this real quick for some. Nope, that's the wrong page. I'll get to it. All right. Hold on. Let's go. Into music history. Let's see. Where are we? Ba-ba-bum. Well, this is funny, folks. Well, maybe it's not. I found it to be humorous. It's 1996. And this item appears in the Guardian newly, in the Guardian. A newly widowed Stella Certh has been convicted of a public order offense in Tasmania. Mrs. Certh has been fined £200 for dancing on her husband's grave and singing, "Who's Sorry Now?" Can you imagine? She's actually literally dancing on the guy's grave. Oh, my. All right. And let's look at this. Ah, Diana Ross, 1976. She goes all the way to number one. No, it's just Diana, not the girls. It's the first disco hit for Motown Records, which is slow to embrace that type of music. But Diana, oh, she hooked them up.

92.1, and on this day, on this very day, the Stones knocked it out, baby. All the way to number one.

Stones, baby. Jones are for the Stones, no doubt about it. 92.1. Well, it looks like our computer has crashed, folks. Fortunately, nobody died. But it's for some reason, it is just not working. I did get one more thing in, and it has to be, it's about B.J. Thomas. On this day, he died on May the 29th. And, of course, we know his big, big hit was Raindrops. It was also in the movie The Sundance Kid, Butch Cassidy and Sundance Kid. He also had another number one, and it was this. And sadly, that's all I got. For

0: Mr. B.J. Thomas right there at 92.1, and he's now working upstairs, up and down that golden escalator. Good for him. May he rest in peace. 92.1 WVLT at 11:42. Phone lines are still open, but you better ride. Ride hard, brother. There, the list is filling up. All right, let's see. Let's do this.
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1: 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Every other week, we have 5 o'clock shows now. We will be here. Our next show is
3: June 4th.
1: 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We start at 5 o'clock. 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
4: That is always a good time, folks. The Feast of Mount Carmel, are you kidding me? Wow, 151 consecutive years. It's the longest running festival in America. It's amazing. It's always amazing and always a good time. Me and Tommy T, as always, will be there on a Wednesday night. Woo! We're going to get it done, baby. Going to get it done. Bring your dancing shoes. It's going to be a good time. All week long, the Feast of Mount Carmel. Our Lady of the Feast of Mount Carmel. Good stuff. All right. Well, the computer to my left is starting to smoke, so I guess that thing's going to be shot any minute now. But it's okay because we'll get by. We got lots of stuff like this.

Crispy in St. Peter. That's the cat man right there, 92.1. Now, I don't know if you guys are old enough to remember this, but I go back to where there was Channel 3, 6, and 10, and then there was that UHF thing, 17, 29, and 48. That was it. And I don't know which one it was. I want to say it was 17, Channel 17. And this cat had his own show, Crispy in St. Peter. And that was a big hit. And he would pretend to be the Pied Piper. I think he actually was holding on to like a clarinet or something. And the dancers would get behind him to this dance tune. And they'd go all around the dance floor. And there he was doing like the Pied Piper thing. It was wacky. But it worked. It worked. I'm the Pied Piper. Yes, indeed. Well, how about this?

0: Hi, I'm Steve Tatz. Join me every Monday night on Get Over It. We take off at 7 p.m. and bring you timely topics. You never know. You might be one of my guests on Get Over It.
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4: Not bad. Sunny all day today, high 77, some clouds, but dry, low 56. Saturday brings sunny and breezy skies, a high of 71, some clouds at night, 46. And Sunday, blue sky and a high of 75. Right now, 72 and sunny.
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4: Now, I remembered this before the computer crashed. That on it was 1961, and Ricky Nelson went all the way to number one with one of my favorite songs that he recorded. He also did Poor Little Fool back in 1958, and that went number one. Ricky, let me have it, brother.

John DiMucci. Now, you know, he's still out there working. God bless him. He's in his 80s, and he's still knocking him dead. Good for Hugh. 92.1 WVLT. All right, now, I'm going to play this record because it's a request. But this is the record that became the quarter to three song, which was a number one for Gary U.S. Bonds. In fact, they were on the same record label, Le Grand Records. So it was the Church Street Five, and then a few years later, a very similar sounding song became quarter to three with my man Gary U.S. Bonds. He's got a birthday coming up very shortly. He was born on June the 6th. I'll make sure to give him a ring-a-ding on the ting-a-ling.

Now here's Gary's version. Check it out.

0: my buddy Gary, U.S. Bond. Did you see the similarities? In fact, I've worked with him many times, and it would come up in conversation. And I said, Gary, that was the deal, right? I mean, 2 years later, you had a number one hit. And it was almost identical to A Night with Daddy G. And he said, shh, don't tell nobody. And that was the last time we talked about it. 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
0: All right, welcome back. And the hits just keep on coming along with those requests. Mr. Roger Miller. Yes, that's who his name is. Mr. Roger Miller, going way back to 1957.

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And the great Ray Pollard in that group way back in 1957. Nice play there, Roger. I'm digging it. All right, where are we now? Ba-do-ba-boo. Ah, Sue and Sal. She said, take me way back. It's your pick. She said, I want to be back. 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

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Now, we got to do this. I don't think I've ever played this record, but Joe in Westchester asked me to do it. I told him for this, I could be in deep yogurt, so I need $50. 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Mr. Jimmy Durante, are you ready?

0: All right. My dad used to watch that guy for a long time. He was a Durante fan, no doubt about it. Especially when he started to do that ink, a dinky do. My dad would sing along with it. 92.1 WVLT. I think we got to take a break. I'll be right back.
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0: 92.1 WVLT. I want to give a big shout-out to my buddy Tim Mosser out there on the Pennsylvania side. One cool dude, man. One cool dude. Check this out. He's got a Cobra. You know, one of the little Cobras. Not a Mustang, a Cobra. And he drag races it every week. And my understanding is he's done pretty good. And he's also got a 64 Corvette coupe. Is this cat living large or what? Hey, Tim. Can you spot me 100? No, I'm just kidding. All right. For Jill in Cherry... How about that? For Jill in Cherry Hill. She rhymes. Good old doo-wop for Jill in Cherry Hill.

for Jill in Cherry Hill, the Monarchs, and the song is Always Be Faithful. Yes, indeed. 92.1, 1238. Okay. It's been a while, but we have a listener who said, do you still play that record that you looked for 7 years? Yeah, I still have it, and I play it from time to time, and I just happen to have it with me today. And how about that for, I don't know what you would call it, but this person asked for it, and I just happen to have it here at the studio. And the song is called Kiss Me Now, Don't Kiss Me Later by Florence DeVore. And it's true. I looked for that record for 7 years, and I finally found it in a record magazine. In fact, the guy that found it for me in the newspaper, that particular, I forget what they called it, but it was nothing but music stuff. It was a paper. The Skipper, and you guys know the Skipper every Saturday night from 11 to 2. But he said, hey, Louie, take a look at this. Hopefully I'll think of the name of the paper. But he said, look, Florence DeVore, Kiss Me Now, Don't Kiss Me Later. There was a phone number. I said, man, I'm dialing. This was crazy. I dialed the number, and it was a dental office. You know, hello, Dr. So-and-so. I went, oh, wrong number, wrong whatever. And I said, I'm sorry, I did. She goes, oh, no, hold on. Are you looking to buy a record? Or I said, yeah. Well, you got the right guy. It's the doctor, and he's liquidating his collection. Liquidating his collection. And Doc got on the phone. And he said, yep, I've got it. And it's a pristine copy. Oh, my. I said, well, I want to buy it. He said, you can't. I can't. He goes, no, it's in an auction. It's on the paper. If you look at the paper, it's in an auction. You got to be the highest bidder. I said, oh, man. I've been chasing this thing for 7 years. I said, well, what's the bid now? He said, $75. Anybody else bidding? He said, well, that's the highest bid, $75 so far. Now, after 7 years, I want this record. So I said to the doc, I'm bidding $150. And he goes, wow. He said, boy, you might wind up with the record. I said, I'll keep bidding till I do. But $150 was the magic number.

0: man, good. So you guys are on the ball today, every day. When I get this list, I'm telling you, you cats are out there working hard. By the way, I want to take a moment, folks, to let all of you know that if you haven't heard, and I could be possible, Billy's Digging Heart reunion dance is happening on Friday, June the 19th. Friday, June the 19th. Folks, this dance, when it started out with me and Billy, sadly, after a long run, Billy passed away. But he said, please, whatever you do, keep the dance going. I gave him my promise, and I'm still doing it. And then the Chicker showed up. Well, he was always part of the deal. We were the Three Musketeers. And the moment he heard about Billy, Chick said, I know you need something. I'll be there. And he was. And then, my goodness gracious, a little while back here, he passed away as well. But I'm keeping my promise. Billy said, please, keep this dance going. So that's what I'm going to do on June the 19th. Folks, this is quite an event. I'm telling you, this is the best dance party you'll be part of all year long. Over 15 years. And you know why? Because it's a great dance, and we do it right. So keep in mind that the dance is going to take place on Friday night, June the 19th. The original Digging Hearts was always on a Friday night. So we keep that schedule. All right? The new location is the Virga Fire Department in Westville, New Jersey. It's 1415 Crown Point Road, Westville. All right? The tickets are only $25. And they've been on sale since May 1. Folks, we only have 250 tickets. That's it. So please don't delay. Get your tickets today. I mean that. All right? The tickets, I'll give you the two ways to do it. If you want to call on the phone, on the hotline, call them at 856-441-0130. 856-441-0130. And you can get your tickets that way. Or if you prefer, you can go to the email, the bookings email, and it is called bookings@lmbevents.net. Either way, get your tickets, folks, because they're not going to last much longer. I can tell you that. All right? It's going to be a great time. There'll be refreshments of all kinds, whether it be alcohol or non-alcohol. It'll be available for you to purchase. And there's also a buffet, which is going to be really nice as well. Doors open at 6. Dance starts at 7 to 11. So now, if you need some more information, go to my Facebook page, Lou Costello. Go to my Facebook page. The flyer is there on my Facebook. And all of this information is clear to be seen, read, and whatever. So go to my, and if you don't do Facebook, find somebody that does. It's not that difficult. All right? I don't know that, I think everybody in the world is on Facebook. But if you want to come to the dance and you want to see the flyer, and but you're not a Facebook person, talk to anybody that you know. They'll have the Facebook page. Lou Costello, the entire flyer is there. And we want to see your face in the place. This is going to be a good time. It always is. It's 15 years that we've been doing it. 15. That tells you one thing. You come to the dance, you're going to have a good time, without a doubt. June the 19th, 7 to 11. Make it a date, and don't be late.
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0: All righty. It looks like we're going to wrap this up and head for the long block. And if you don't mind, I don't do it all a lot, but I'm going to take a, I'm going to take my own free spin to knock this out and head for the long block. This is a really cool song. It really is. It's a standard, Walking My Baby Back Home, right? But this time it's done by Penny and the Overtones. Penny and the Overtones. And today, if you can find it, the collectors will tell you that this record sells for a minimum of $300.

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0: 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The South Jersey Cruisers Association, Nostalgia Nights Classic Car Club, and DJ Steve Tatz invite all of our fellow cruisers to the 17th annual Salute to Our Veterans Car Cruise. 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
5: Old Mackie is before the judge with her husband Bully by her side. Judge says, so I understand you're here because you stole a can of peaches. Maggie says, yes, Your Honor. Judge says, well, how many peaches do you think is in a can? Maggie says, about 4 peaches, Your Honor. Judge says, okay, I sentence you to 4 days in jail. Just then, husband Bully speaks up. Your Honor, she also stole a can of peas.
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0: Well, the program director here, John at WVLT, said I, Frankie V, had to do the new promo for my own show. That could be a conspiracy on in it altogether, huh? All right, so it's a non-conspiracy and conspiracy comments in between songs here at the new Frankie V radio show, which is on Friday, 5 to 7 p.m. at WVLT 92.1 FM Radio!
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from 1980 Ambrosia, and you're the biggest part of me on Cruisin' 92.1, the VLT. Matt Dougie Dog here on another Friday afternoon here as I get you guys ready for the weekend after dealing with all the work you're dealing with, all the adults and kids dealing along with your work, school, I should say. You want to get out of that, dealing with all that, go enjoy the weekend here. This is the perfect place to be. Turn this... The Cruisin' 92.1. Listen to yours truly, Matt Dougie Dog, on another Friday afternoon. And it's a beautiful Sunday, sunny afternoon. I got a little ahead of myself. It's going to be a sunny on Sunday. I guess I got a little ahead of myself. What? Can you blame me? Hey, I'm just having a great time right now here. I mean, those first two songs I played to make the easing in or driving to the shore here on a Friday afternoon here. It's a beautiful sunny afternoon, of course, if you know this top dog's barking about. Let's continue on with music here. 1972. Here's Daniel Boone and a beautiful Sunday on Cruisin' 92.1.

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0: 67, Johnny Rivers and Baby, I Need Your Lovin'. I almost did as good as Johnny Rivers here on Cruising 92.1 WVLT. Matt Doggy Dog here on another Friday afternoon here. Get you guys ready for the weekend. 2 to 5 here every Friday afternoon here. And also you can catch me on Sunday nights at 9 p.m. for Back to the 80s. That's why I play A songs that you're familiar with. Also A songs you're not familiar with during the 80s. You only hear it on my show. That's every Sunday evening, I should say, at 9 p.m. for Back to the 80s on Cruisin' 92.1.
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0: Sunny for the rest of the day, high 77. Tonight, partly cloudy, low 56. Tomorrow, partly sunny and breezy, high 71. And tomorrow night, mostly cloudy with a low of 46. For weather anytime, log on WVLT.com. Right now, mostly sunny, 76 degrees at the station playing the soundtrack of your life and heard all the world on TuneIn.com.

From 1961 to Drifters, please stay here on Cruiser Night 2.1 WVLT. Matt Doggy Dog, 2:33 in the afternoon on another Friday afternoon here. Send us out to Arthur from Media PA. He wants to hear this one from the movie Midnight Cowboy. Here's Nielsen, Everybody's Talking, from 1969.

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0: From 1962, those are Shirelles and Soldier Boy on Cruisin' 92.1 WVLT. Matt Doggy Dog here. Getting close to wrapping things up in the first hour here. I got two more hours to go. Of course, I'll be playing some great more music when we come right back here on Cruisin' 92.1.
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Sunny the rest of the day, high 77. Tonight will be partly cloudy with a low 56. Tomorrow, partly sunny and breezy with a high of 71. And tomorrow night will be mostly cloudy with a low of 46. For more rain time, log on to WVLT.com. Right now, sunny skies, 76 degrees at the station, playing the soundtrack to your life and heard all the world on TuneIn.com.

From 1967, those are the Beatles. Hello, goodbye, right here on Cruising Night 2.1 WVLT. Hey, this is Matt Dougie Doug here on another Friday afternoon here from 2 to 5 to get you guys ready for another weekend of great music here. After guys dealing a long weekend of dealing work, kids dealing a long week of school here. You want to get out. I'm sure most kids are getting out of school right now. If you need some music to feel relaxed, you know, get grooving, get things going, start the weekend here. This is the place to be. Yours truly, Matt Dougie Doug here. Hey, here's a good one here. I remember this one from A Taste of Honey sang this song, but there's a one in 1963 by Kiyo Sakamoto, and it's called Suninaki. Enjoy this great song here on Cruising Night 2.1.

From 1969, those are the 4Js and Dreaming here on Cruising Night 2.1 WVLD. Matt Doggy Dog on a Friday afternoon. Right now, it's about a few seconds close to exactly 3:21 right about now here on another Friday afternoon. I got more music I got to take care of here. And send a shout to

0: John Punzio, and of course Vince from Glendora. Oh, Punzio's from Chester County here. I'll see if I can get your songs coming up when we come right back on Cruisin' 92.1.
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0: Partly cloudy tonight with a low of 56. Tomorrow will be partly sunny and breezy with a high of 71. And tomorrow night, mostly cloudy with a low of 46. And then Sunday will be sunny, sunny, sunny with a high of 74. We'll arrive at any time. Knock on WBLT.com. Right now, sunny skies, 76 degrees at the station, playing the soundtrack of your life and heard all the world on TuneIn.com.

From 1959, Tommy Edwards and Please Mr. Sun here on Cruiser Night 2.1 WVLT. Matt Doggy Dog here, 3:28 in the afternoon on another Friday afternoon, on another Friday from 2 to 5 here. Playing great music for you as you're getting ready for the weekend. If you know what this top dog is barking about, John Penzio from Chester County. He wants to hear this one from Junior Walker and the All-Star. Yep, let's tune it up on Cruiser Night 2.1.

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0: 1960, that was Hank Barron, the Midnighters, and Finger Bopping Time here on Cruisin' Night 2.1 WBLT. I can't believe it's wrapping up 2 hours. I got one more hour to go. I can't believe we're having a great time here on another Friday afternoon with yours truly, Matt Doughty Dog, from 2 to 5 here. Playing great music to get you guys ready for to start the weekend, even though this top dog's working about. Well, coming up in the next beginning of the 4 o'clock hour, you know, I got my disco triple play at 4 o'clock. And today, I'll be doing a disco triple play with singers from the disco who also were actors. That's right. You'll hear them coming right up at the top of the hour on Cruisin' Night 2.1.
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0: Partly cloudy the rest of the day for tonight, a low 56. Tomorrow, partly sunny and breezy, high 71. Tomorrow night will be mostly cloudy, low 46. And then Sunday will be sunny, sunny, sunny with a high of 74. Work for any time, log on WVLT.com. Right now, sunny skies, 77 degrees at the station playing the soundtrack to your life and heard all the world on TuneIn.com.
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0: And to give you an example of what my disco triple play will be at 4 o'clock, here's a actor who had a hit song back in 1968, Richard Harris, MacArthur's Park on Cruisin' Night 2.1.

Cruising 92.1 WVLT. That was, of course, my Matt Dog's disco trip of play of four. That was Extra, Extra Real About It by Ralph Carter. You probably remember him from Good Times back in the 70s. Prior to that, you heard Making It by David Naughton. He was in the 1981 film An American Werewolf in London. And I kicked off Matt Dog's disco trip of play with the main and fight with none other than, of course, Barbra Streisand. I hope you enjoy that disco triple play, you know, this Top Dog's talking about. Okay, let's continue on with great music here from 1969. Here's the Classics 4, Every Day With You, Girl, on Cruisin' Night 2.1.

0: From 1988, that was U2, A Desire, right here on, I was about to say, anyway, this is Cruiser 92.1 WVLT, Matt Doggy Dog here on another Friday afternoon. I was about to say, Back to the A's. Of course, that's one of the songs you'll most likely hear on my Back to the A's show, which is on every Sunday night at 9 p.m. That's Back to the A's every Sunday night at 9 on Cruiser 92.1.
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0: Partly cloudy tonight with a low of 56. Tomorrow will be partly sunny and breezy, high 71. Mostly cloudy tomorrow night with a low of 46. And then Sunday will be sunny, sunny, sunny with a high of 74. For whatever any time, knock on WVLT.com. Right now, sunny skies, 77 degrees. 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

0: Cruise of 92.1 WBLT. Edward Starn, If My Heart Could Tell the Story. Matt Doggy Dog here, 4:33 in the afternoon, close to making way for Frankie V coming up. Meantime, Vince Wrangler, here's your song. Here's Otis Wet Redding, Try a Little Tenderness from 1966.
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0: From 1968, those are the Monkees and Bowery here on Cruisin' 2.1 WVLT. Matt Doggy Dog at 3:52 in the afternoon. Getting close to wrapping up to make way for Frankie V, who's coming up next. Before I go to break here, if you're into movies like yours truly and you love going to the drive-in, go to the Del Cid Drive-In. 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
0: Partly cloudy tonight with a low of 56. Tomorrow will be partly sunny and breezy with a high of 71. Tomorrow night will be mostly cloudy, low of 46. And then Sunday will be sunny, sunny, sunny with a high of 74. For weather anytime, log on WVLT.com. Right now, sunny skies, 77 degrees. 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And that's going to do it. Yours truly, Matt Doggy Dog. I'll be back on the air this Sunday night at 9 p.m. with another edition of Back to the A's. Stay tuned. Coming up next, we got Frankie V from 5 to 7. You don't want to miss that. In the meantime, I'm going to wrap things up with one of the songs we might hear on my Back to the A's show on Sunday nights at 9. I'm talking about the Cars and Shake It Up from 1981. So until then, Matt Doggy Dog saying enjoy the rest of your beautiful weekend, and I'll MDDC you later.

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1: I can't find anything else that's not a scam. And I'm looking all over, and I'm starting to hate the universe. Thank you, girls. I can't find anything that's not a scam out there. I just had this 2-bit, T-O-O-B-I-T, make its way to my acknowledgement and acquired taste on the planet Earth as I am right now. And it turns out to have so many complaints that I can't even believe it. I'm actually stuck. I mean, I hate it too. I hate my opening theme. I hate the universe. I hate planet Earth too. Ha ha. I hate that too. I hate the subject matter of which you're saying about right now on my opening theme. Oh, I just can't believe how many investments around this country are like completely down the toilet. There's like very few that are real, that are not scamming you and stealing your money. All right, girls, I can't stand you again either. So we're gonna go over here, and we're gonna bring you down, and we're not gonna let you sing the whole thing because we're getting tired of all this. I'm getting tired of all of this. You're getting tired of all of this. And where's my Vivaldi, my browser? That's because we have to be able to stop the whole thing right there and then bring in the music. Okay, there we did. We did that, and we didn't do that. We did that. I can't even stand the stuff that I'm saying right now. So this is all non-conspiracy and conspiracy here at WVLT 92.1 FM. So I gotta know about what you love and what you hate about the conspiracies and non-conspiracies, and what you love and what you hate about in general.

people into the stratosphere right there, Steely Dan, and the way you love him, what do you hate about that too? What does Steely Dan love and hate about it? What if Steely Dan was really a Steely or a Dan or something else? Right here on the Frankie B Radio Show. 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Ah, yes. 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
1: 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Ah, I've heard it in a love song, and if I heard it in a war song, then I wouldn't tell you because I like the war to go on for another 3 or 4 minutes.

Sing that song, that's a conspiracy right there. Sounds like he's got a beard that's about 82 inches long all the way down to the ground. Doesn't know what to do with it. You gotta stop that, please. You make me want to keep on doing this show for another 2 hours here on a Friday night from 5 to 7 p.m. right here on the Frankie B Radio Show. Oh, he's squeezing out his bum, bang, bing, ding, bing, bing, bing. You leave those little critters alone. Animals, gotta have animal safety here on the Frank and Beef Radio Show. All right, we're on TV radio at gmail.com.

Stevie Wonder running around with this song too quick. It's really too quick. I mean, I love it, Stevie, but it's too quick. It should be more of a ballad, or ballad down, or ballad in, or ballad on the side. Something about a ballad with some cream cheese and lettuce and everything else from Philadelphia in the sort, right? I only had about 2.5 seconds of sleep last night. Not sleeping too well at all. How you doing with your sleep? You sleeping around? You getting around? You getting that sleep that you need? You gotta let me know how you doing with your sleep and what your remedy is for sleep. RoundTVRadio@gmail.com. 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

imagine if everybody in the United States was actually working and playing around and doing their personal life in this rhythm? We'd all be all too soon. We'd be like 200 years, 300, 400 years of age or older, maybe 1,000. Whenever any time to even be born. Well, what do you like and what do you hate about what we're playing right now, sound-wise, here on the Frankie B Radio Show? It'd be very nice if you came along and you started telling us right now. That's right, and also about the conspiracies and non-conspiracies. That's just about in every song and everything I say. What do you love and what do you hate about it? Go ahead.

yes, right, right. The staple things up and down, they're making me nuts, they're making me crazy. I have to get a new bag of glasses or something. I can't keep up with any of this. 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Ah, player. Also player. I don't like players. 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

really sound like them, or does it sound like somebody else? Another conspiracy thought here, right here on the Frankie B Radio Show. Everybody's tricking everybody from the 1950s to the 60s to the 70s to the 80s. Solid trick. What are you about to think about the trick? You any tricks in your life? 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That's how we know that we're tricking right, when we give out the right email address. Foghat. What are you trying to prove right here, Foghat? All right, get yourself a paycheck from somewhere else.

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Slowly pushing Lou Rawls into the sultry side of the nightclub, where the bills don't get paid, but you're allowed to go to the microphone. Or was he dead or

none of us here. I'm just so sultry, Lou Rawls. Why are you doing it this way? Together. I sound like you're creeping up on a threat here. Too many threats going on here, Lou Rawls. How about just one threat? 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

That's a weird song. It's almost like the problem in socialism and conservatism right there, right now. What do you expect me to do about it? I can hardly hold the show right here. All our listeners out there, all over the world on the Funky Beat Radio Show, all 4.3 billion of you. 4.3 billion of you. I know there's that money out there. I can feel it in my bones. I can feel it in my Arbitron book that doesn't exist. And the Nielsen book that doesn't exist, too. Ah, far from over. Frank Stallone, do your thing.

be down if you're standing up and you're singing the microphone. I don't understand this at all. Somebody will make me understand this. Force me to understand this, please. Right here, on the airways, the internet. Over 4.3 billion people of you all over the world listening to this right now. And on 92.1 FM radio, the Frankie B Radio. That's enough. That's Frank Stallone. You got my own name, and you shouldn't have it. I can't stand the fact that you got my own name, too. Alright, should pay a big toll for it. Like $5 or $6 or $7, $11, where they rip you off all the time, too.

He was predicting and talking about COVID-19 before it hit. Harry Chapin on his way to a new world, taking us along with him. I don't want to touch your song. I don't even want to click the mouse right now. I feel like I'm going to get your COVID-19 there, sir. He did some very nice ballads, didn't he? And some rock and roll tunes, too. All recollected right here at, what is it, WBLT. I said Bilt before, did you notice that? I actually changed the name of the radio station because I could do that every once in a while. I get real close to the microphone and then I get right into your subconscious there. And I, instead of saying WBLT, I'll reach out into the inner darkness of your sanctum and my sanctum too, right? And an ENT doctor hears it in my voice. So it goes to Root Radio.

just saying about something like, hey, I need a new car dealership thing. I gotta bring in a new car, swap out my old car, bring in a new car into my life. Wish I could help you with one such a Rihanna and a Fleetwood Mac that over singing right here, the same title. That doesn't make any sense either. Do you think Fleetwood Mac was for real right there, or do you think they were not? I don't know. I can't feel it out. I can't tell. And they all supposedly had personal relationships together, too. That makes for good stuff, right? You got so much anger in the music. It's unbelievable. We got to make sure that we have a song coming up here. Well, we're not going to have anything. We're going to be into talk radio right here, right now, at the Frankie B Radio Show, WVLT 92.1 FM Radio. Lou Costello. 10 a.m. to 2 p.m. in the afternoon here at WVLT 92.1 FM. I create my own company selling meat on WVLT Radio. 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

that's another guy right there, but Barry Manilow, Mandy, I can't believe he's for real anyway. You're looking at it, he's got three facelifts in a row, four facelifts in a row, and he's taking his cue from, what's his name, Kenny Rogers, who's been around too many cats lately. Yes, part in, tapping that makeup into the face there with a little part thing. Ah, that's a wonderful thing. So, you're telling me if Barry Manilow was ever for real right now, RonTVRadio@gmail.com, RonTVRadio@gmail.com. 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

0: yeah, that's the story. That's right. Your life, my life, too. Any day right now, find something that's a real investment out there that doesn't steal money and doesn't hold on to your money more than they should. I know you can't find it either, right? It's some kind of a conspiracy mixed in with a non-conspiracy. And it's how these people are walking around and talking and having their cup of coffee and having their turkey and eating it too and looking at their cell phone too much, and then they hold on to my money and your money too long. You can't stand it. I feel like they should all be in jail. Put them in jail. Somebody put them in jail. From a stranger in town, Bob Seger looking for somebody on the left side and the right side of his beard to be friends to.
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0: 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He's pinch yourself, Kenny. Come on, pinch, Kenny. Get a bird in the studio. Or somebody who pinches money. Some kind of a loan shark, maybe. Loan shark is all over the studio right now. With about five or six arms, are reaching out and touching Kenny Rogers. Probably touching me, too. Why don't you stay? Bad enough. I can't stand that song. It's too slow and it's got a slow melody and it doesn't really build up in the right parts. What do you love or hate about that song? Do you think it's a conspiracy or a non-conspiracy? Do you think Kenny Rogers and his producer put that song together to make you hate modern love music and oldies music and top 40 music? I need to hear from you right now. Okay, yes, John coming up the studio. We have to take down the music to make room for John. He's coming up. Bring up the attenuator. John coming in the studio. And he's all in the studio right now. And he's about to look out for us. And we're about to look out for him. And John, what do you got, a conspiracy or a non-conspiracy going on, John? Tell me right now.
1: I'll say goodbye first.
0: Well, that's a conspiracy and a non-conspiracy right there. We'll say goodbye first. That's really a conspiracy in the making. He's trying to get into you and me and knock the birds out of our brains and the dark cobwebs out of our beans, too, and make us all think right. As I first said in the beginning of the show, I cannot find an investment that is not a stealing scam of money. If you got such an investment, it's doing well and they're not stealing money yet, I need to hear from you, and if it works out for me, whatever the investment is, I'll keep you in at 50% of all the profits I make. I'm allowed to do that here at WVLT, because if I don't and they do, well, they'll take away all my money, and they won't give it back to themselves. We'll see you in a couple minutes. Bye now, Kimo Savi.
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1: Ah, the phone just went as I'm doing show number 15. 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
1: 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The phone started up just as I started recording this show and going live at the same time, which we're doing all the time, is going live. Never know, you hate that or you love it. Oh, they're doing ooh, which usually means they love it. They're the background singers on my opening show theme, which I can't stand myself, but I let them play anyway. So I was talking to you the last time. Well, it was show 15. It was the last hour. It was between 5 and 6 o'clock. This is 6 to 7. I was talking to you about I can't find an investment that's not stealing money. It's incredible in the United States. I can't get my money to anybody. If anybody of you out there, listening area, around the world, on the internet, and also here in Vineland and around the country, has an investment where they're not stealing money, if you let me know about it, rontvradio@gmail.com. I will take you underneath my thing and I will make you a very happy person too, right here on the Frankie B Radio Show. Yes, we will both go into adventure together, and whatever profit I make, I will give you 50%.

Now, is it happening to you? Because it's happening to me. I mean, I can't stop it at all, Oz. I just stopped eating all the extra food that I usually eat, which is all good food, which is either organic or vegan. But, with all the chemicals in it, even the food that I'm not eating anymore, I should be losing weight. I'm gaining weight. Is that a conspiracy or a non-conspiracy? Has that become the natural thing that happens to most of us now in America? Now you tell me what's going on with you. Are you gaining weight or losing weight because you're cutting back on food because you can't afford the gasoline? 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We'd love to hear from you. I'd love to hear from you too. We'd love to hear from you. Don't listen to that man before the microphone. That's right. Contact Frankie B right now, 5 to 7 p.m. Friday here.

You take up this interior and you get a whole different thing. You got what Donald Trump has got going on over the weekend here. Oh, what kind of a message did you send out there? It's got the F-bomb in it, and it's got the other bomb, and it also says power to Allah. How can you be saying that, power to Allah? What, are you crazy? You're telling them all to open up the streets of homos and everything else. Oh, it's just completely nuts. I can't take it myself on the Frankie B radio show. This is show number 15. This is the second hour, I think. Or the third hour, the fifth hour, the seventh hour. That doesn't exist. But we exist for you. Stuck on you. Ah, yes. Special kind of an antibiotic.

Why are you paying more attention to the feeling down deep and down inside your soul if you're stuck on you or me, this thing or something, whatever it is? Seems like it's two contradictory feelings at the same time. Hey, I'm waiting on an email from my lawyer. My lawyer's supposed to get back to me. They're supposed to be bulldogs in the whole thing, but they're not being such a bulldog today. Ah, they're taking their time to get around to me, which is not good because I got to get my life going strong and get my settlement down for

All right, I've given you your time. You should have been more angry in this song. And then you go across town and you do this music thing out there. Do you think we all forget about what you just said? Why now are you stopping my phone, the devil? I think the devil will be on your phone or on your line. You talk about Wichita lineman Glenn Campbell. You're stealing from him and he's dead here on the Frankie V radio show. Ah, yes, we should talk about John right now. Monday through Friday from 6 a.m. to 10 a.m. right there in the morning to the mid-morning, which some people call the afternoon time. Then Lou Costello, 10 a.m. to 2 p.m. in the afternoon, Monday through Friday. All right.

How many times can we play this song that you keep wanting it? I can't stand it. I feel like a dentist couldn't even deal with it himself. Or herself. I shouldn't say himself, a dentist. I get caught up in all these kind of lawsuits that are going around, around and around. I'm looking at the toilet, the garbage thing that I threw away right here on the Frankie B radio show. Ah, yes, right. The Organic Girl Essential Salads Sweet Crunchy Mix. How do I know? I didn't know it was going to be a girl thing right there. I mean, I could be sued by the girl thing. A bunch of plastic people coming around and suing me in small claims court. Alright, as we say, good morning, sunshine, are we sure? The Rams are going to take care of that soon. We're not going to have any sunshine on the good morning side. Oh, they're going to blow us away. Oh, they're going to take dental floss to us and make sure our teeth fall out.

I knew. I was one of the lucky ones having to work with Howard Stern on this. So I worked in the same building as him and doing the broadcasting in the days in 1988. That's when Howard was at the radio station WCCC in Hartford, Connecticut. I was there too. I was broadcasting. The guy who does some of his production in the early days of WNBC Radio and also on XM Radio says even the people that were producing his show at that point, and back then they were only earning $20,000 a year. How come you can't pay these people? What's going on here, man? How are you going to throw out the bucks, man, and these people come back and take away your life insurance and your

these people seem to be going back and forth, back and forth, back and forth. It's unbelievable. Everyday people. I get to be everyday people doing 3 minutes of a song. That's not everyday people. Alright, it's the Frankie B Radio Show. What do you like about that conspiracy? I hate it, right? It's the Frankie B Radio Show at rontvradio@gmail.com. There's another conspiracy guy or a non-conspiracy guy. Talk to his wife. Get him back from the dead, people.

Bobs, you could take this sign, you put it in a country place, and you'd be going from left to right with your legs and backwards. That's how we're kind of a reverse trigger feeling. It's got kind of a beat thing. That's a conspiracy or not conspiracy. I have visions of swastikas in my hair. That's David Bowie and some kind of a lyricist singing to all those weird people out there on the Frankie B Radio Show. That would be WVLT 92.1 FM radio, the soundtrack of your life around the world and also around the country, too. Do your thing now.

Y'all, Mr. Bo, Jangles. That makes a threesome right there in a marriage that nobody says they want anymore, or never did here in the United States on the Frankie B Radio Show. See, you people just keep putting your own consumers and your own conspiracies on top of yourselves, and you expect me to deal with it. I can hardly deal with it. 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Still the same. Bob Seger again with the long hair. And we never put out $3 to $5 to get his haircut cut in Violin. Well, why don't you go to the post office and get your haircut since they cut up all

to wear out the, what's his name? I can't remember his name. The Bob Seger trivialization, right? I'm starting to wear it out here at WBLT Radio. I should lay off of him. He's going to come around to my house, even though he's old and decrepit. Maybe he's dead, too. I don't know. He's going to bring his crypt around to my house, and he's going to try to destroy me and make my zip code into my death warrant thing, a number, a registration number in a town hall here. I forgot what I was going to say. Oh, yes, yes. 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

used to have that design to her face. Oh, it'd make me twinkle every time. I mean, I loved how the upper cheek went into the nose area. And the lips were just a super false on top of the whole thing. 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

Ricky don't lose that number. How did Ricky come into this at all? Usually you guys, you know, you get a couple of guys in a group like this, Steely Dan, they're talking to a woman at some point and going on and on and on and on. By the way, guys, I don't know how you got through with the first album either, because you guys were like bringing 19,000 studio musicians in per day when you're recording to get it all done. And somehow you got it all done and you got the first album done. But I don't think it was done. I was thinking it was done on the planet Mars with Neil deGrasse Tyson up there producing it, and then they shot it down here with some kind of a laser beam, right? Wildflower Skylark.

put that in there? Let her dream because she's a child? Oh, no, you gotta have parental consent and everything else written down on a piece of paper to be able to sing it like that. And talk about it, too. I'm getting very afraid to continue on with the show right now, and I'm thankful to be here. WVLT 92.1 FM Rio in the heart of Vineland and all across the universe, too, at 4.3 billion people that are listening to us all at once and trying to get in between Elton John and the piano here. That's what Elton John does in his old days. He plays this song up front, expects people to hop and scotch in between the piano notes to get into their seats. It's a weird thing that's going on with Elton John. All right, everybody, go ahead, do your thing. Hey, hey, hey. Get up.

I don't believe it. I just don't believe it. I can't believe it either. I don't want to believe it either. At the beginning with the first chord, well, they said, the producer said it to him, and the engineer said, he made a mistake. He started hitting the piano, jumping a little bit, timing was off, even though the tape was rolling. That's a bunch of BS. He now, John knew what he was doing, right? But the whole album is so many great melodies. Oh, it's fantastic. That's the greatest album ever recorded. I don't think there's anything else on any other planet. What about you that comes close to the melodies on that song? You let me know too. RonTVRadio@gmail.com. 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And of course, Philly Freedom. Yes, we're all the yahoos are waiting around for Elton John to come into their little subterranean houses and sing this song. You're not going to get it. He's paced.

Ah, you barely eclipsed me. You didn't think I was going to do it as good as you, huh? There's a lyric in here that doesn't make any sense. From the day that I was born, I waved the flag. You're about 3.5 inches long out when you cut out of your mother's womb. How are you waving a flag? Well, unless he had, you know, a little nostril there, and Mrs. John put his little flag inside of his nostril. And then, well, you know, you don't have the doctor taking a picture of it. So there's no proof of this whatsoever. Only Bernie Topper knows he's making this stuff up. And making it up for you, too. We want you to have a made-up good life. And you want to trade in your car? Right now, you want to trade in your car? Huh? And you get 21% off. You can negotiate down for about 5 or 6 hours like I did. That's right. All you have to do is contact me. RunTVRadio@gmail.com. And everything will be taken care of. And we'll show you where to go to get it taken care of in South Florida, a dealership car. And you tell them Frankie B told you to send by, and you get some money back into your whole life. I took the long way home. I was early on that post, wasn't I? Alright, somebody take me out for the show and then bring me back in and let me do the song. It's too late coming to the last couple of minutes of the show. Alright, do your thing.

0: In fact, the show's over right now. I mistimed the whole show. Take the song down. Grab the song. Grab the song. Where's the song? All right, stop the song right there. We got to bring full volume up because John's coming. I don't have to edit it down. Even though it's live, you'll have to go on a recording. Yes, John's coming into the studio now, and he's about to tell us whether we're hired or fired in this conspiracy, non-conspiracy show.
1: Goodbye first.
0: What?
1: Goodbye first.
0: You don't believe in the conspiracies and the non-conspiracies. John, you want us out of here, but you haven't told us what you wanted in life. It wasn't conspiracies, it wasn't non-conspiracies. Then what was it? You want an investment too. You want money too. Well, I'm looking all around. I'm looking for the people of Vineland and across the world to contact me at VarnTVRadio@gmail.com and tell me where they found an investment where the money is not being stolen. I want to know about that, because if it works out for me and you give me the correct information of who to contact, I will give you 50% of what I make as a profit. How about that? We're slimy around here, aren't we? We use you and all the venom that's in your blood around Vineland to make it work. All right, end of show 15. Bye now,
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2: You broke my heart, 'cause I couldn't dance. You didn't even want me around. And now I'm back to let you know I can really shake 'em down.

thanks for tuning in to Dan Sweeney's One Hit Wonders. This week, we're looking at 1962. A one-hit wonder is a combination of artist and song that scores big in the Billboard Top 40, but never repeats the achievement again. And just coming off a number three charting hit in October of 1962, Do You Love Me? The Contours. Well, they're one of the early African-American soul singing groups signed to Motown Records. Do You Love Me was prominently featured in the film Dirty Dancing. In 1988, a reissue of Do You Love Me sent the song back to the Billboard Top 40 charts for 8 weeks, peaking at number 11. Moving forward with more one-hit wonders from 1962. Charting at number 17, also in October, Don't Go Near the Indians, Rex L.V. Allen. Or you can call him Rex Allen, was a film and television actor, singer and songwriter known as the Arizona Cowboy. And as the narrator of many Disney nature and Western productions, Allen received a star in the Hollywood Walk of Fame in 1975. He passed away in 1999.

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And a brave called Yellow Sun scalped my little boy. So I stole you to get even for what he'd done. Though you're a full-blooded Indian, son, I love you as much as my own little feller that's dead. And son, Nova Lee is your sister. And that's why I've always said,

0: 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Playing the hits of yesteryear just for you.
1: Say, man, look here, man. Let's get together tonight and play some hide and go seek. 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

0: Hide and Go Seek. That was just part one. Coming in at number 33 in October, Bunker Hill. Or you might know him by his former name, David Walker. He was a rhythm and blues rock and gospel singer from Washington, D.C. He died in Houston, Texas in 1986 at the age of 44. Well, let's move on to a one-hit wonder interview today with a number 12 charting hit in November, Close to Kathy. Mike Clifford, a singer, songwriter, and actor from L.A. Mike Clifford toured over 100 cities during 1964 and 65 with the Dick Clark Caravan of Stars. Performed in Canada, France, Puerto Rico, Hawaii, and Mexico. Did commercials for Black Cow and Slowpoke Suckers, Ortho Mattress, and MJB Coffee. In 2018, Mike recorded a new version of his classic Carole King song, Will You Love Me Tomorrow? Well, this interview is way back in 1965 with Dick Clark on American Bandstand, and they talk about the caravan and Mike's inspiration for singing and becoming a rock and roll star.
1: We're amongst friends, Michael. This man and I have covered a few more thousand miles than either one of us like to think about. Standard question. You'd never seem to tire of the travel routine. You're going out again to do it?
2: Yes, funny you should ask.
1: No, we have a mutuality of interest. We send these things out all the time. Do you have any idea how many miles of the country you've covered or how many states you've missed? It's easier to check the ones you missed, isn't it?
2: I'd say I can count on one hand the ones I've missed.
1: Of the 50 states?
2: Yeah.
1: That's amazing. Mostly
2: and Hawaii isn't one of them either.
1: Mostly the hard way, driving in a bus usually. Mike, many people in the entertainment business, when you turn to a young person, they say, gee, I'd like to be an entertainer, a singer, a guitarist, or whatever. They say, don't do that sort of thing. Do you agree with that philosophy?
2: No. Because if you want something bad enough, and it gives you the satisfaction of saying, this is what I want to do, and I wouldn't want to do anything else. It's the only thing that makes you happy. Go ahead with it.
1: It's pretty doggone discouraging, though, isn't it, Tom?
2: There are going to be people that will say, you know, no, you shouldn't do this, or particularly in show business, because it's such a, risky business. The odds are really against you.
1: You sound like an old-timer now. How many years have you been performing?
2: Six.
1: 6 years? That's not too long. I said people around 30, 40 years. Did you start as a singer?
2: Yes. Yes, I did. I started to play piano, but I decided I liked singing better.
1: All right. Let me turn to the most discouraging moment. What's the hardest thing about being a singer?
2: I think when you make a record that you personally like and think is great, and you come back from the session that night and say, geez, I really got something this time. And it's released. And unfortunately, the people that listen to it on the radio don't think so.
1: It's a turkey, in other words. Yeah. It gets a little discouraging.

torture. Number 20, that's Chris Jensen, a singer, bassist, and guitarist from Connecticut. Torture was featured in the soundtrack of the avant-garde film Scorpio Rising that was released in 1962. Well, be sure to like Dan Swinney's One Hit Wonders page on Facebook for all your One Hit Wonders trivia, comments, and requests. A big thanks for everybody that likes our page. Moving forward with the Sherries, Pop, Pop, Pop, Pie. A lot of peas in that. Number 35. Well, the Sherries were a girl group from Philadelphia, Pennsylvania. They were active briefly in the early mid to mid-60s. In 1962, a dance craze called the Popeye shot up to number one in dance popularity charts, and the group recorded the tune Pop, Pop, Pop, Pie in hopes of capitalizing on it. The group recorded a follow-up single called Slop Time to accompany another dance craze called the Slop, but the record really didn't sell as well.

Stranger Used to Be My Girl. Well, that was Trade Martin coming in at number 28 in November of 1962. Trade Martin is a musician, songwriter, and producer. Martin spent nearly 30 years in production and arrangements, doing work from the 60s, mostly for the 60s girl group era, through the 1980s pop era. Among his credits are songs by Ellie Greenwich, Leslie Gore, The Tokens, Ian and Sylvia, and Ricky Nelson. Moving forward with more One Hit Wonders. Dance!

Bobby's Girl. Number three, December 1st of 1962, Marcy Blaine, a pop singer from Brooklyn, New York. Well, she later recorded her hit for the German market in the German language. Not much after that, though. She faded away by the mid-60s. And before that, a number 20 charting hit, I Got a Woman, Part 1. That was Jimmy McGriff, a hard bop and soul jazz organist and organ trio bandleader from Germantown, Pennsylvania. He recorded an instrumental version of Ray Charles' hit, I've Got a Woman, and it became a top 40 hit. Griff retired from the music industry in 1972 to start a horse farm in Connecticut. After that, he'd play periodically until he died at the age of 72 in 2008. Moving forward with a number 27 charting hit, The Push and Kick, Mark Valentino. Now, he was born in Brooklyn, New York, and started singing at a bar at the age of 4. After his big hit, he became an opening act for many bands that passed through Buffalo, New York, including The Kinks, Frankie Valli, The Four Seasons, Steppenwolf, and many, many more.

0: let's take a look at some of the news in 1962. The computer mouse was invented at the Stanford Research Institute. Price of a 19-inch lawnmower in 1962, $49.99. The guitar distortion in Marty Robbins' 1961 song Don't Worry was due to an electric fault in the guitarist's amp. Other musicians sought to recreate this fuzz sound, leading to the first purpose-designed commercial distortion circuit being released in 1962. Petridge Farm began selling goldfish crackers. 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
2: The best one-hit wonders from the 60s.

There it is, the very last one-hit wonder of 1962. Let's go! The Routers, coming in at number 19. Well, the Routers are an instrumental group from Los Angeles. The same group with a few different members also recorded over the same period as the Marquettes. And went on to score a couple more top 40 hits, including the theme to the TV show The Outer Limits and Batman. Now they faded away by the early 70s. And before that, a number one smash international hit. Coming in at number one, The Tornadoes and Telstar. Now, The Tornadoes were an English instrumental group of the 60s that acted as a backing group for many of the records that were produced by Joe Meeks and also for singer Billy Fury. Well, they enjoyed several chart hits in the UK, including that number one smash hit, which was named after the satellite and composed and produced by Joe Meeks. First U.S. number one single by a British group. After breaking up in 1968, they reformed as the New Tornadoes in the early 70s. Well, that didn't work. They never scored another hit and faded away into one-hit wonderland in the United States. Moving forward with the very first one-hit wonder of 1963, Wiggle Wobble, number 22. Les Cooper and his Soul Rockers. Les Cooper was a doo-wop musician from Norfolk, Virginia. He died in 2013 at the age of 82.

tell him. That's the name of the song. Coming in at number 4, about mid-January 1963. That's the Exciters. Now, they were a pop music group from Queens, New York. Well, they were originally called the Masterettes, as a sister group to another group called, you guessed it, the Masters. The group broke up in 1974 without ever scoring another top 40 hit. Hey, be sure to like Dan Sweeney's One-Hit Wonders page on Facebook, Instagram, and Twitter for all your One-Hit Wonder trivia, comments, and requests. Moving forward with a number 24 charting hit at the end of January, Remember Then, The Earls. Well, sometimes they were credited as Larry Chance and The Earls, a group formed in the Bronx, New York. As the oldies revival scene started a strong run in the early 70s and 80s, the Earls became one of the most requested groups in the doo-wop genre. They're still actively performing occasionally and remain on that same popular oldies circuit.

Cinnamon Cinder. It's a Very Nice Dance. Number 25 in February of 63. That's the Pastel Six. Now, they were a house band at the Cinnamon Cinder, which was a chain of nightclubs owned by game show host Bob Eubanks. Well, acts that appeared in the clubs included the Coasters, Drifters, Sonny and Cher, Buffalo Springfield, and the Shirleys. Now, there were strict rules for customers at the Cinnamon Cinder. The dress code discouraged the wearing of blue jeans or shorts. Alcohol wasn't permitted, and if a person showed signs of being under the influence, they were out of there. Any adult or parent that came in to check on their children would have to be accompanied by a member of the opposite sex. Of course, this was to stop older men coming in with the intention of preying on younger girls. Moving forward with more one-hit wonders, a number four charting hit, Loop-De-Loop, Johnny Thunder. Oh, Johnny Thunder is Gil Hamilton, an R&B and pop singer from Leesburg, Florida. In 1967, he had another minor hit as part of a duo with Ruby Winters called Make Love to Me. Since the 60s, Thunder has continued to tour internationally and has regularly appeared on cruise ships in the Caribbean. Yeah!

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1: Thanks for tuning in to Dan Swinney's One-Hit Wonders. We'll keep marching through the history of One-Hit Wonders next time. Until then, you have a great week.
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4: Old Mackie is before the judge with her husband Bully by her side. Judge says, so I understand you're here because you stole a can of peaches. Maggie says, yes, Your Honor. Judge says, well, how many peaches do you think's in a can? Maggie says, about 4 peaches, Your Honor. Judge says, okay, I sentence you to 4 days in jail. Just then, husband Bully speaks up. Your Honor, she also stole a can of peas.
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